0: We have reached the end of this month's Enough Records radio show. Thank you so much for listening. On this last stretch, we had Schuhshausen, the Anti-Yadot Bomb Quartet, Coalypse, Waste Disposal Machine Remix by Shu, Polites, E4C, Channel Dark, Julian Netto, and then a dubstep section with Wadada featuring FS Dan, Trollhead, Okum, CISO, and this last track that you just heard was by Beeper, Portuguese.
1: 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Son as 3.

0: I speak from Pennsylvania's death row, a bright, shining, highly mechanized hell. 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Death is a campaign poster, a stepping stone to public office. In this space and time, in this dark hour, how many of us are not on death row?
1: When the night falls, send the guns off, and rush to the

0: They wanna know who we are. Yeah. Know who the fuck it is. Yeah. Shit, it's Van Gogh and Idolize. Who am I?
1: They wanna know.
0: Who am I?
1: They wanna know.
0: Who am I?
1: They wanna know.

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1: Well, the man said, we're gonna start it off. We're gonna start it off. We're gonna start it off. And then he said, we're gonna start it off. We're gonna start it off. We're gonna start it off.

Now, getting back to the connection between the prison industrial complex and the assault on immigrants, you know, what happens is that many of the corporations that have been attracted to third world countries literally leave people without jobs here in this country because it's more profitable to pay wages of $2.50 an hour a day. Sorry. I mean, that even $2.50 an hour is nothing. I mean, you get paid more than that in McDonald's.

Motown, right? No longer. So what's happened to all of those people who historically have worked with those corporations that have decided that it is more profitable to move into a third world country and set up shop there?

Yeah, because a lot of people take drugs in this country. A lot of people take drugs. As a matter of fact, it's so interesting that there is this so-called war on drugs on the one hand, on certain kinds of drugs, and then other kinds of drugs are represented as a panacea. You know? If you're caught with a little crack, you spend 5 years in prison. But then on the other hand, the pharmaceutical company tells you that Prozac is the way to make yourself feel better and to be more normal.

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1: Yeah. Most y'all niggas know what twisting is.
2: Sweetest lyric on the track.
1: Now ain't much for dancing.
2: Ain't that Clearwater's finest. Only thing.
1: Yeah.
2: No stems, no stems.
1: Get the cigarillos, nigga. I prefer games. Vanilla, greens, wine, white, green, motherfuckers, eighth, motherfuckers. Yo, you ain't smoking good, you ain't

0: I've got a story to tell. It ain't got no happy ending, and it might sound like hell
1: to some poor guy.
0: God never shone upon his soul, and the only thing he had was something called